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7: 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It's all on SmokeyBear.com, because only you can prevent wildfires.
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0: 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The Midlands Rivers Coalition samples sites on the Broad, Lower Saluda, and Congaree Rivers every week from May through September. 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The Midlands Rivers Coalition is made up of river-related businesses, environmental organizations, academia, local and state government, recreation providers, and industry, working to make water quality information more frequently and readily available to river users and to educate them on water quality issues.
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0: Columbia's independent alternative, WXY. It's Queens of the Stone Age, and no one knows. Benson Boone, Beautiful Things. He's got a new song coming out. Also heard our friend Watts McCormick has a new song coming out on Friday. Wow, a lot of great new music. In fact, speaking of great new music and artists you ought to discover, it is WXY Discovery at 8 o'clock tonight. We've got a bunch of music from big shows that are coming up here in town, as well as new music from South Carolinians and folks from around the Southeast as well. So you really don't want to miss out. You know, F-A-F-O, fear of missing out. No, no, that's not it. Oh, yeah. Anyway, fear of missing out. Fear of FOMA. FOMA. Is that right? Fear of missing out. FOMO. Yeah. KG Elephant, Somber, and Dexter and the Moon Rocks coming up in just a second.
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5: 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Barry's is pet-friendly, down the corner of Main and Taylor Streets near the